0: Radio Republic of Indonesia.
1: Yeah, I can't do these long drives sitting.
2: Come on.
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4: 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Produe FM.

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So a lot of this pain isn't healing. You're escaping if this anger is spilling. Almost like recreating the feeling of 9/11 when the second plane hit the building. So let them take it.

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I'm living the life that I said I wouldn't and wanna go back. I used to climb up.